thought I'd do the right thing. It's by combo with my FOMO and my friends, and they just do stuff, never focus on the right thing. But I end up alone, that's certainly the right thing. I keep my chin up, back straight, and decide to call you. We talk for hours and hours, and it just feels good. There's a distance.

Yeah, everybody know they never walk backwards. 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Everything I do is so crazy. Bad boy knowing how to treat a lady. Maybe I can take you to a hotel and we do it.

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gamer next to me. Like I ain't got a header to the left of me. Like we ain't in these streets more than sesame. But that's your chick, then why she texting me? Why she keep calling my phone, speaking sexually? Every time I'm out, why she stressing me? You call her Stephanie, I call her Heffany.

Yeah, Eli, why they testing me? Huh? Like, I don't always keep the hammer next to me. Like, I ain't got a header to the left of me. Like, we ain't in these streets more than sesame. If that's your chick, then why she texting me? Why she keep calling my phone, speaking sexually? Every time I'm out, why she stressing me? You call her Stephanie?

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1: What's up? This is Mark Ronson.
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Girl throws art from the back of a lime. 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Charlie calls from a photo set. 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

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They answer.

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